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1: World Cup kicks off this week, and if you want to buy some soccer merch, double check that it's authentic. One lawyer says big events like the World Cup means you'll see more products that are meant to look official, but they're actually illegal knockoffs. Best place to buy official World Cup merch is on the FIFA website. Before you realize a jersey costs $515, then you go to a convenience store and buy a knockoff for $40 along with some sunglasses and an Eat More bar. Here's Weezer.

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0: 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I mean, you really just don't know, right? 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I wonder where I'm living now.
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1: If you wanted to go to Cuba, you won't be able to for a while. Canadian Airlines are stopping trips to Cuba following that country's fuel shortages and electricity blackouts. Now, if this disrupts your travel plans, there are hundreds of places you could go where the businesses simultaneously rely on your tourism dollars but also hate you. Here's Stone Temple Pilots.

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Now, being a radio jock, you read similar stories every once in a while. Sometimes you read stories about people who are married for a long time, 50 years, 60 years, 70 years. This couple, though, is the couple with the longest marriage I have ever heard of. And they're right here in Ontario. Talk more in two songs. First, Neon Trees. Here's Animal, 89.1 Max FM.

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1: What's the longest marriage you know of? 99-year-old Raymond Taylor and 98-year-old Teresa Taylor from Timmins. They just celebrated their 80th wedding anniversary. They got married in 1946. I hope me and Trish the Dish last that long. It'll probably end early when I die trying to make friends with a bear that's been eating out of my trash. Like, seriously, who knew bears were so aggressive around food? And don't say everyone. Tired of hearing that. Here's Beastie Boys.

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4: Tonight, clouds with a 60% chance of showers and the risk of a thunderstorm overnight, the low 18. Tomorrow, clouds and a 60% chance of showers, the chance of a morning thunderstorm as well, then clearing in the late afternoon, the high 24 but feeling 31 with the Humidex. For Friday, clouds, a 60% chance of showers and a high of 25 degrees.

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1: Oh, that's good. Right there. Oh, God, that's just good. Oh,
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2: Tonight, clouds with a 60% chance of showers and the risk of a thunderstorm overnight, the low 18. Tomorrow, clouds and a 60% chance of showers, the chance of a morning thunderstorm as well, then clearing in the late afternoon, the high 24 but feeling 31 with the Humidex. For Friday, clouds, a 60% chance of showers and a high of 25 degrees.

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Actually, it's way less adorable than you'd think. Trees constantly falling down, waterways dammed up. Goddamn beavers. 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

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The line to turn left from the 400 onto Bayfield. If you're stuck in that line right now, I'm so sorry. I'm sure you'll see your family again one day. 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
3: Tonight, clouds with a 60% chance of showers and the risk of a thunderstorm overnight, the low 18. Tomorrow, clouds and a 60% chance of showers, the chance of a morning thunderstorm as well, then clearing in the late afternoon, the high 24 but feeling 31 with the Humidex. For Friday, clouds, a 60% chance of showers and a high of 25 degrees.

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1: Not yet, anyways. I think we can squeeze it in next Tuesday. 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Everybody is?
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I had some alternative berries one time out in the woods. Woke up 3 days later, next county over, wearing nothing but a pair of socks on my hands. And they weren't my socks. 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
4: Tonight, clouds with a 60% chance of showers and the risk of a thunderstorm overnight, the low 18. Tomorrow, clouds and a 60% chance of showers, the chance of a morning thunderstorm as well, then clearing in the late afternoon, the high 24 but feeling 31 with the Humidex. For Friday, clouds, a 60% chance of showers and a high of 25 degrees.

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What song is this? Oh, this is a good one. 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

30% of everything you own? Wanted us to let you know we are CISO. Yeah, just call us Max, because no one knows what the hell that is. Aurelia, Barry, Muskoka.

music was harmed in the making of this radio station. Not yet, anyways. Anyway, we can squeeze it in next Tuesday if anybody's up for that. Does anyone want to come over? We'll drink beer and harm music or something? 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

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I guess they got a car wash there now. 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
1: She was living in a single room with three other individuals. One of them was a male and the other two, well, the other two were females. 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And furthermore, Susan, I wouldn't be the least bit surprised to learn that all four of them habitually smoke marijuana cigarettes. Reefers.

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2: Tonight, clouds with a 60% chance of showers and the risk of a thunderstorm overnight, the low 18. Tomorrow, clouds and a 60% chance of showers, the chance of a morning thunderstorm as well, then clearing in the late afternoon, the high 24 but feeling 31 with the Humidex. For Friday, clouds, a 60% chance of showers and a high of 25 degrees.

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You get off each other for a minute, God. 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
3: Tonight, clouds with a 60% chance of showers and the risk of a thunderstorm overnight, the low 18. Tomorrow, clouds and a 60% chance of showers, the chance of a morning thunderstorm as well, then clearing in the late afternoon, the high 24 but feeling 31 with the Humidex. For Friday, clouds, a 60% chance of showers and a high of 25 degrees.

walking in the garden, I was tripping on snakes. 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

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Yeah, well, as far as things ending in Rhea go, our preference is probably for Arch rather than Gunner and Daya. We are the Alternative North, 89.1 Max FM.

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4: Tonight, clouds with a 60% chance of showers and the risk of a thunderstorm overnight, the low 18. Tomorrow, clouds and a 60% chance of showers, the chance of a morning thunderstorm as well, then clearing in the late afternoon, the high 24 but feeling 31 with the Humidex. For Friday, clouds, a 60% chance of showers and a high of 25 degrees.

you run our plates, you'll see that we are listed as CISO. But listen, our cool guy name is Max. Aurelia, Barry, Muskoka. 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
3: Tonight, clouds with a 60% chance of showers and the risk of a thunderstorm overnight, the low 18. Tomorrow, clouds and a 60% chance of showers, the chance of a morning thunderstorm as well, then clearing in the late afternoon, the high 24 but feeling 31 with the Humidex. For Friday, clouds, a 60% chance of showers and a high of 25 degrees.

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0: CISO is a funny way of telling the government we are Max FM. Here's another thing we call the government. A bunch of bad. We are only when we're just with ourselves. Not over the radio.
1: 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Aurelia. 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Muskoka.

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3: Tonight, clouds with a 60% chance of showers and the risk of a thunderstorm overnight, the low 18. Tomorrow, clouds and a 60% chance of showers, the chance of a morning thunderstorm as well, then clearing in the late afternoon, the high 24 but feeling 31 with the Humidex. For Friday, clouds, a 60% chance of showers and a high of 25 degrees.

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5: Tonight, clouds with a 60% chance of showers and the risk of a thunderstorm overnight, the low 18. Tomorrow, clouds and a 60% chance of showers, the chance of a morning thunderstorm as well, then clearing in the late afternoon, the high 24 but feeling 31 with the Humidex. For Friday, clouds, a 60% chance of showers and a high of 25 degrees.

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1: A 59-year-old Barry man has made the news for all the wrong reasons. The international news. Former Air Canada Captain Geoffrey Wall, 59 years old, has been charged by Peel Police after it's alleged that he flew more than 900 flights using counterfeit airline transport pilot license. Police say the Barrie resident worked for Air Canada for 27 years and served as a captain on a Boeing 767, 777 and 787 aircraft. Oh dear, this is like a real life catch me if you can. He got away with it for close to 30 years, but anomalies in his documentation he submitted during an evaluation is what tripped him up. Once the consistencies were flagged, Air Canada was alerted. The airline immediately suspended Wall from duty. He then retired not long after. And then it's also alleged that he also filed a police report in a desperate attempt to try and cover up his fraudulent activities. He could be facing up to 14 years in prison for fraud, and also forging documents could get him another 10 years, and public mischief another 5.
0: It's Oz on Max.

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1: Good morning, I'm Martin Vanderwood. Donald Trump has threatened to pull out of CUSMA, a trade deal he called the largest, fairest, and most advanced deal ever reached when it was negotiated during his first term.
2: Well, I'm not looking to renew it. I made the deal, and the primary reason I made the deal is that NAFTA was the worst trade deal I've ever seen, and I made it better, but I had the right to terminate.
1: Trump also again stated the U.S. doesn't need anything from Canada. A controversial statue of Samuel de Champlain has once again been removed from the Orillia waterfront. This after council voted last week to take it away and put it back into storage. It had been returned to Orillia waterfront. Last month, apparently at the request of

0: June 26th at 5 p.m. until Monday, June 29th at 6 a.m., the emergency department will not be affected. Some prominent people have lined up to oppose Doug Ford's plan to expand the Toronto Island Airport. Margaret Atwood, Bob Rae, and Haley Wickenheiser are among those who've asked Ottawa to put the brakes on the plan until more is known about its long-term impacts. The Ford government has served notice it plans to take over the airport from the City of Toronto, but any expansion also needs the okay of the Toronto Port Authority, which is a federal agency. And now, sports.
1: I'm RJ Brighthead. Here's the morning sports. The Knicks are the first team to trail by 29 points in an NBA Finals game and come back to win. OG Anunoby's tip-in with 1.2 seconds to go gave the Knicks a one-point win and a 3-1 lead on the Spurs. The Toronto Tempo defeated Connecticut. The Hurricanes and Golden Knights are tied at 2, entering Game 5 of the Stanley Cup Final tonight in Carolina. The World Cup starts today. Mexico plays South Africa at 3 this afternoon. Then later tonight, South Korea faces Czechia. Canada's first match is tomorrow in Toronto against Bosnia-Herzegovina. Max Scherzer became the 11th pitcher ever to record 3,500 strikeouts, but he gave up 5 runs in just over 3 innings in the Blue Jays' loss to the Phillies. The Chiefs reworked Patrick Mahomes' contract, making it the first NFL deal valued at over $500 million. And Victoria Mboko withdrew from singles after injuring her knee at Queen's Club, raising doubt on whether she can still play doubles with Serena Williams.
0: The forecast for Orillia, Barrie, and Muskoka. A sun cloud mix today. The chance of showers or thunderstorms at a high of 27. A few clouds tonight. Possible showers and thunderstorms at a low of 17. Overcast tomorrow. Still the chance of showers and thunderstorms at a high of 23. And sunny and 25 for Saturday.
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1: Legendary Black Sabbath drummer Bill Ward has come out in an interview and said that they never performed this iconic Black Sabbath song the same. He said that majority of the time when it was played, the drums were ad-libbed. He said while the structure of the song remained the same, he approached drumming differently almost every single time he played it live. He said he didn't want to become robotic and simply recreate the album version note by note. So he would mix it up every single time. That song, Iron Man.
2: Ow! I know, I'll tell you what we'll do. Let's see if we can get everybody shouting yeah all at the same time. Come on. I'll count to three. I want to hear you shout yeah. Are you ready? I said, are you ready? Go. One, two, three. Yeah! Hey, we're nearly there now. We're getting it. This time you people count it out with me. Are you ready?

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3: Australian officials has seized 100,000 live cockroaches. They're saying it's one of the country's biggest illegal insect trafficking busts. It's worth an alleged $142,000 on the exotic pet and collector's market. Who the hell wants large cockroaches? While most of us spend our lives trying to get rid of cockroaches, there's actually a thriving underground market of rare and exotic species of cockroaches. I'm going to assume a lot of them are working in government. The officials say that the insects were allegedly being imported or traded without the acquired permits and biosecurity approvals. 100,000 cockroaches. That is not a typo. That's disgusting. If someone offered you $142,000 to keep 100,000 cockroaches in your garage for a week, would you do it?
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9: A sun cloud mix today. The chance of showers or thunderstorms at a high of 27. A few clouds tonight. Possible showers and thunderstorms at a low of 17. Overcast tomorrow. Still the chance of showers and thunderstorms at a high of 23. And sunny and 25 for Saturday.

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1: Tomorrow we're going to rock the wheel for the very first time, and for the next 5 weeks, every Friday, Remy and I are going to be giving you a chance to rock the wheel. All you got to do, just text rock the wheel and you could be off to rock the park this summer. All kicks off July 15th in London, Ontario. They got 3 days of just awesomeness. You could be heading along to one of these days, because when you enter by texting rock the wheel, we could be calling you, spinning the wheel, and you'll be going to the show that it lands on. 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
1: Now, here's some medical research I can get behind. According to doctors, the big O, when you're being intimate, the big O can actually boost your immune system. It is about time that we came out with some positive research. Experts say the biggest health benefits are lower stress, better sleep, emotional connection, and improved mental wellness. Thank goodness! I will be printing out this article and taking it home. Who would have thought that reaching the finish line, the big O, the happy ending, the moment of bliss, the fireworks moments, the victory lap, would be the thing we needed when we're going into flu season. If I call in sick tomorrow, just know that I'm at home doing preventative healthcare.
0: The good news is Oz is only on till 10, so we'll be done this thing in no time. The bad news is it's not 10 yet. It's Oz on Max.

imitators. So when hip hop was originated, it fitted like pieces of puzzles, complicated. Music orientated. So when hip hop was originated, it fitted like pieces of puzzles, complicated.

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1: Good morning, I'm Martin Vanderwood. Donald Trump has threatened to pull out of CUSMA, a trade deal he called the largest, fairest, and most advanced trade deal ever reached when it was negotiated during his first term.
2: We don't need anything that Canada has. We don't need anything that Mexico has, but they need everything that we have. And they have to treat us better. You know, with Mexico and Canada, we have trade deficits. We should have surpluses with it. We don't need their cars. We don't need their lumber. We don't need their energy. We don't need anything.
1: His comments come as negotiators are getting set to review the deal. A controversial statue of Samuel de Champlain has once again been removed from the Orillia waterfront. This after council voted last week to take it away and put it back into storage. It had been returned last month, apparently at the request of the mayor, but it was fenced off and put under a tarp after it was vandalized. The statue has been criticized over the way it depicts Indigenous people. A bill has been introduced to ban Canadians under 16 from using social media. The bill proposes to set up a digital safety commission, which would enforce rules on websites like Facebook and Instagram. AI chatbots will not be banned for kids, but Ottawa wants chat services to have safeguards when users express ideas of suicide or violence. In a case of the pot calling the kettle, Russia has accused Canada of being a warmonger over a drone production deal with Ukraine. The deal will see Canadian-made drones head to the battlefield in Ukraine. Russia's foreign minister says that's a significant escalation of Canada's involvement. Defense Minister David McGuinty says Canada won't be intimidated and will continue to support Ukraine. And now sports.
3: I'm RJ Broadhead. Here's the morning sports. The Knicks are the first team to trail by 29 points in an NBA Finals game and come back to win. OG Anunoby's tip-in with 1.2 seconds to go gave the Knicks a one-point win and a 3-1 lead on the Spurs. The Toronto Tempo defeated Connecticut. The Hurricanes and Golden Knights are tied at 2 entering Game 5 of the Stanley Cup Final tonight in Carolina. The World Cup starts today. Mexico plays South Africa at 3 this afternoon. Then later tonight, South Korea faces Czechia. Canada's first match is tomorrow in Toronto against Bosnia-Herzegovina. Max Scherzer became the 11th pitcher ever to record 3,500 strikeouts, but he gave up 5 runs in just over 3 innings in the Blue Jays' loss to the Phillies. The Chiefs reworked Patrick Mahomes.

0: contract, making it the first NFL deal valued at over half a billion dollars. And Victoria Mboko withdrew from singles after injuring her knee at Queen's Club, raising doubt on whether she can still play doubles with Serena Williams.
1: The forecast for Aurelia Berry in Muskoka, a sun cloud mix today, the chance of showers or thunderstorms at a high of 27. A few clouds tonight, possible showers and thunderstorms at a low of 17. Overcast tomorrow, still the chance of showers and thunderstorms at a high of 23, and sunny and 25 for Saturday.
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1: Joining me this morning to play Spins and Needles is Scott. Good morning, sir.
2: Morning.
1: What do you got on today, bud? Anything exciting?
2: Just working.
1: Where are you? Where do you work? Do you want to give the boss a plug or no?
2: No. I'm working from home, but yeah, working hard.
1: Oh, do you actually work hard when you work from home? Because I don't.
2: I can get stuff done without a lot of interruptions.
1: Oh, buddy, I get sidetracked something wicked. Absolutely, I would. You bring an album in, I bring an album in. The listeners decide who gets to play their album. Would you like me to go first, or would you like to go first, Scott?
2: Oh, you go ahead.
1: Mate, I brought in the 2220s. They're an English rock band. They were formed not long ago, and they have released an album, self-titled album, the 2220s. And I'm going for the track Devil and Me. Here's a sample. All right, your turn.
2: All right, I go the album White Blood Cells, the song Fell in Love with a Girl.
1: White Stripes. Not bad, not bad. Here's a sample. If you'd like to hear the White Stripes this morning, all you got to do, just text Scott to 705-326-8989. If you want to hear the 2220s, you text Oz to the same number. Scott, have you got about 10 minutes to hang around?
2: Sure.
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6: A sun cloud mix today. The chance of showers or thunderstorms and a high of 27. A few clouds tonight. Possible showers and thunderstorms and a low of 17. Overcast tomorrow. Still the chance of showers and thunderstorms and a high of 23. And sunny and 25 for Saturday.

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1: Scott versus Oz this morning. The White Stripes versus the 2220s. You voted on which album you'd rather listen to. And Scott, the winner is?
2: The White Stripes.
1: Yeah, it is. Well done. It's a win for you.
2: All right. Thanks, buddy. Here's the White Stripes on Spins and Needles.

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1: Is there something you want to get on the radio? Fire it on over. I'll read it for you. Could be whatever you want. Just send it. 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We call this the text confessional. 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Dave and I asked you to start sending in your confessions, things you wanted on the radio, things you wanted off your chest. You wanted to get them out there, but you didn't really want anyone to know it was you. If you've got a confession, feel free to send it on over. But these days, you can also sell your fridge freezer if you want to. Maybe you just want to complain about something. 705-326-8989.
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1: Good morning, I'm Martin Vanderwood. Donald Trump has threatened to pull out of CUSMA, a trade deal he called the largest, fairest, and most advanced deal ever reached when it was negotiated during his first term.
2: Well, I'm not looking to renew it. I made the deal, and the primary reason I made the deal is that NAFTA was the worst trade deal I've ever seen, and I made it better, but I had the right to terminate.
1: Trump also again stated the U.S. doesn't need anything from Canada. A controversial statue of Samuel de Champlain has once again been removed from the Orillia waterfront. This after council voted last week to take it away and put it back into storage. It had been returned last month, apparently at the request of the mayor, but it was fenced off and put under a tarp after it was vandalized. The statue has been criticized over the way it depicts indigenous people. Repaving work scheduled for this coming weekend at Orillia Soldiers Memorial Hospital has again been postponed because of forecasted rain. The closure of the main entrance and the public parking lot are now slated for Friday, June 26th at 5 p.m. until Monday, June 29th at 6 a.m. The emergency department will not be affected. Some prominent people have lined up to oppose Doug Ford's plan to expand the Toronto Island Airport. Margaret Atwood, Bob Rae, and Haley Wickenheiser are among those who've asked Ottawa to put the brakes on the plan until more is known about its long-term impacts. The Ford government has served notice to those who've asked Ottawa to put the brakes on the plan until more is known about its long-term impacts. The Ford government has served notice it plans to take over the airport from the city.

0: Toronto Tempo defeated Connecticut. The Hurricanes and Golden Knights are tied at 2 entering Game 5 of the Stanley Cup Final tonight in Carolina. The World Cup starts today. Mexico plays South Africa at 3 this afternoon. Then later tonight, South Korea faces Czechia. Canada's first match is tomorrow in Toronto against Bosnia-Herzegovina. Max Scherzer became the 11th pitcher ever to record 3,500 strikeouts, but he gave up 5 runs in just over 3 innings in the Blue Jays' loss to the Phillies. The Chiefs reworked Patrick Mahomes' contract, making it the first NFL deal valued at over $500 million. And Victoria Mboko withdrew from singles after injuring her knee at Queen's Club, raising doubt on whether she can still play doubles with Serena Williams.
1: The forecast for Orillia, Barrie, and Muskoka: a sun cloud mix today, the chance of showers or thunderstorms at a high of 27. A few clouds tonight, possible showers and thunderstorms at a low of 17. Overcast tomorrow, still the chance of showers and thunderstorms at a high of 23, and sunny and 25 for Saturday.
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0: This morning on the text confessional, somebody shares, good morning, vent, driving in a school bus's blind spot while they are signalling to change lanes is effing annoying. Yeah, I feel sorry for school bus drivers, I sincerely do. I have a lot of respect for them because a lot of the time they aren't paid the biggest amount of money. They don't really have any disciplinarial powers. They kind of just have to deal with the crap the kids give them. There's no seatbelts on the bus, so those little buggers can kind of get up to no good, and they should be sitting down and listening. We had a little bit more respect for the adults. The things, some of the stories I hear about the way the kids play on the buses or disrespect the bus driver, all they can do is hand out some sort of slip to the parents. And I hear stories all the time about the parents getting crazy at the bus drivers. I don't know. I couldn't do it. I would last about 3 days.
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1: A 59-year-old Barry man has made the news for all the wrong reasons. The international news. Former Air Canada Captain Geoffrey Wall, 59 years old, has been charged by Peel Police after it's alleged that he flew more than 900 flights using counterfeit airline transport pilot license. Police say the Barrie resident worked for Air Canada for 27 years and served as a captain on a Boeing 767, 777 and 787 aircraft. Oh dear, this is like a real life catch me if you can. He got away with it for close to 30 years, but anomalies in his documentation he submitted during an evaluation is what tripped him up. Once the consistencies were flagged, Air Canada was alerted. The airline immediately suspended Wall from duty. He then retired not long after. And then it's also alleged that he also filed a police report in a desperate attempt to try and cover up his fraudulent activities. He could be facing up to 14 years in prison for fraud, and also forging documents could get him another 10 years, and public mischief another 5.
0: It's Oz on Max.

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3: A sun cloud mix today. The chance of showers or thunderstorms at a high of 27. A few clouds tonight. Possible showers and thunderstorms at a low of 17. Overcast tomorrow. Still the chance of showers and thunderstorms at a high of 23. And sunny and 25 for Saturday.

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1: Tomorrow we're going to rock the wheel for the very first time, and for the next 5 weeks, every Friday, Remy and I are going to be giving you a chance to rock the wheel. 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All kicks off July 15th in London, Ontario. They got 3 days of just awesomeness. 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
1: Legendary Black Sabbath drummer Bill Ward has come out in an interview and said that they never performed this iconic Black Sabbath song the same. He said that majority of the time when it was played, the drums were ad-libbed. He said while the structure of the song remained the same, he approached drumming differently almost every single time he played it live. He said he didn't want to become robotic and simply recreate the album version note by note. So he would mix it up every single time. That song, Iron Man.
2: Ow! I know, I'll tell you what we'll do. Let's see if we can get everybody shouting yeah all at the same time. Come on. I'll count to three. I want to hear you shout yeah. Are you ready? I said, are you ready? Go. One, two, three. Yeah! Hey, we're nearly there now. We're getting it. This time, you people count it out with me. Are you ready?

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1: Good morning, I'm Martin Vanderwood. Donald Trump has threatened to pull out of CUSMA, a trade deal he called the largest, fairest, and most advanced trade deal ever reached when it was negotiated during his first term.
2: We don't need anything that Canada has. We don't need anything that Mexico has, but they need everything that we have. And they have to treat us better. You know, with Mexico and Canada, we have trade deficits. We should have surpluses with it. We don't need their cars. We don't need their lumber. We don't need their energy. We don't need anything.
1: His comments come as negotiators are getting set to review the deal. A controversial statue of Samuel de Champlain has once again been removed from the Orillia waterfront. This after council voted last week to take it away and put it back into storage. It had been returned last month, apparently at the request of the mayor, but it was fenced off and put under a tarp after it was vandalized. The statue has been criticized over the way it depicts Indigenous people. A bill has been introduced to ban Canadians under 16 from using social media. The bill proposes to set up a digital safety commission, which would enforce rules on websites like Facebook and Instagram. AI chatbots will not be banned for kids, but Ottawa wants chat services to have safeguards when users express ideas of suicide or violence. In a case of the pot calling the kettle, Russia has accused Canada of being a warmonger over a drone production deal with Ukraine. The deal will see Canadian-made drones head to the battlefield in Ukraine. Russia's foreign minister says that's a significant escalation of Canada's involvement. Defense Minister David McGuinty says Canada won't be intimidated and will continue to support Ukraine. And now sports.
3: I'm RJ Brighthead. Here's the morning sports. The Knicks are the first team to trail by 29 points in an NBA Finals game and come back to win. OG Anunoby's tip-in with 1.2 seconds to go gave the Knicks a one-point win and a 3-1 lead on the Spurs. The Toronto Tempo defeated Connecticut. The Hurricanes and Golden Knights are tied at 2 entering Game 5 of the Stanley Cup Final tonight in Carolina. The World Cup starts today. Mexico plays South Africa at 3 this afternoon. Then later tonight, South Korea faces Czechia. Canada's first match is tomorrow in Toronto against Bosnia-Herzegovina. Max Scherzer became the 11th pitcher

0: Never to record 3,500 strikeouts, but he gave up 5 runs in just over 3 innings in the Blue Jays' loss to the Phillies. The Chiefs reworked Patrick Mahomes' contract, making it the first NFL deal valued at over $500 million. And Victoria Mboko withdrew from singles after injuring her knee at Queen's Club, raising doubt on whether she can still play doubles with Serena Williams.
1: The forecast for Aurelia, Barrie, and Muskoka: a sun cloud mix today, the chance of showers or thunderstorms at a high of 27. A few clouds tonight, possible showers and thunderstorms and a low of 17. Overcast tomorrow, still the chance of showers and thunderstorms at a high of 23, and sunny and 25 for Saturday.
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1: Now, here's some medical research I can get behind. According to doctors, the big O, when you're being intimate, the big O can actually boost your immune system. It is about time that we came out with some positive research. Experts say the biggest health benefits are lower stress, better sleep, emotional connection, and improved mental wellness. Thank goodness! I will be printing out this article and taking it home. Who would have thought that reaching the finish line, the big O, the happy ending, the moment of bliss, the fireworks moments, the victory lap, would be the thing we needed when we're going into flu season. If I call in sick tomorrow, just know that I'm at home doing preventative healthcare.
0: The good news is Oz is only on till 10, so we'll be done this thing in no time. The bad news is it's not 10 yet. It's Oz on Max.

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11: A sun cloud mix today. The chance of showers or thunderstorms at a high of 27. A few clouds tonight. Possible showers and thunderstorms at a low of 17. Overcast tomorrow. Still the chance of showers and thunderstorms at a high of 23. And sunny and 25 for Saturday.

0: This morning on the show, we chatted about some of the most important research ever done, and that is medical professionals looking into the power of the big O, the happy ending, the moment of bliss, the victory lap, the fireworks moment, the peak of happiness. Apparently, it's good to fight off the flu. Apparently, the big O provides a temporary immune system boost. But experts are warning it's just a temporary measure, and it's not a substitute for healthy habits, although I would argue it is a healthy habit. We also talked about the massive insect bust in Australia. Apparently someone was trying to smuggle in 100,000 live cockroaches, and they're massive. They're like the size of a baseball. They're worth $142,000. We also chatted about Black Sabbath's Bill Ward saying that he never played Iron Man the same when they did it live. He played it different every single time. I'd like to wrap up the show by asking you a question and letting you know what's happening today. Today is Making Life Beautiful Day. It's Corn on the Cob Day, and boy, oh boy, there is some good corn. It's my favourite time of the year. When the peaches and cream corn comes out fresh from the farm, so good. Also, National Career Nurse Assistance Day. So, you know, make sure you show your love to the nurses. We certainly appreciate them, that's for sure. Also, National German Chocolate Cake Day. I'll take that. I'll try a piece. That sounds good. And also National Little League Week. We also talked on the show this morning about the Barry man who's being charged by police for allegedly faking his pilot's license. Apparently, he flew for Air Canada for nearly 30 years, over 900 flights, and apparently he didn't have the appropriate paperwork. And then he also filed a fake police report to try and cover up his activities. I thought I'd ask you this morning about your resume. Have you ever faked anything on there? Have you? I'd love to hear what you faked. 705-326-8989.
1: Oz and his new co-host, Bacon. Bacon doesn't talk a lot. He's more like food. It's Oz on

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1: Listen, I don't want to bore you with basketball, especially if that's not your jam. Maybe you're a Raptors fan and you haven't given the NBA a second thought since the Raptors kissed the season goodbye. But I'll tell you what, the roof blew off Madison Square Garden last night. Knicks pulled off the greatest comeback in NBA Finals history. Beat the Spurs, now a 3-1 lead that the Knicks have. And they climbed back from a 29-point deficit to win by a single point. And it's not just the 29-point deficit, although that's the record breaker, but it's just the manner that they did that and when they did that to mount that comeback. I mean, with 9 minutes left, it didn't look good for the Knicks. And Wemby, the superstar for the Spurs, he missed three, and he's a good free throw shooter, missed three free throws with like a minute left. So that just added to the entire drama. Something else. Here's Stars. Take Me to the Riot, 89.1 Max FM.

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1: Obsession, the film. Boffo box office. I've not seen it. And then again, I've said this a few times in the show, the last film I saw in a theater was Bad Grandpa, Johnny Knoxville joint. That was a long time ago. But a lot of people went to see Obsession. I've got neighbors that went over the weekend. They said, yeah, outstanding, like really good. Two thumbs up, but scary thumbs. So it's just frightening. So if you like a scary movie, maybe Obsession is for you. And I had to look this up. One Wish Willow, and that's a cursed wish-granting novelty trinket from the film. And a lot of people want to get their hands on this thing. In fact, they've had to restock the inventory about two times now. So it's $6.99 each. And it comes with not a warning, but it says it doesn't really supply real magic or grant you a wish. So it's a novelty item. It's sort of like buying a stuffed Chewbacca. Here's Gorillaz and Thundercat, 89.1 Max FM.

at Sloan Money City Maniacs, 89.1 Max FM. Coming up on the show, the World Cup Beaver Hunt kicks off in Toronto. What? Yeah, the Great Beaver Quest. Are you pumped about the World Cup? Let's go, Canada. Here's some deets coming up on the show. Here's White Stripes, 89.1 Max FM, Alternative North Orillia, Barry Muskoka.

it's a beautiful game, but it doesn't come without controversy. I mean, every World Cup, a lot of, and it seems like especially so this year. But Canada will kick off their World Cup with Bosnia tomorrow at 3 o'clock. Let's go, Canada. But it's on right now, the World Cup Beaver Hunt in Toronto. Have you heard about this thing? The Great Beaver Quest challenges participants to find 51 distinct beaver statues scattered throughout the area. And this is the old town neighborhood. Toronto, it's historic in Toronto. So it includes a popular sculpture nicknamed Doug. Doug the Beaver. And organizers launched the interactive event to provide an easy, family-friendly activity for soccer fans exploring the city, especially those soccer fans, I guess, who can't afford the tickets. Old Town sits just a couple of miles from Toronto Stadium, which is set to host 6 tournament matches, beginning the first one for Canada, tomorrow, 3 o'clock, against Bosnia.

0: entertainment purposes only. Unless you got something atypical and deviant leaning with a smattering of debauchery, you know.
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0: ideas to pimp out your biz? We can do that. We do commercials. Just call me. We put your message in there, whatever kind of deal you're offering up. Seriously, it'll take like 2 minutes to figure this whole thing out. Just call. Back in 2 minutes, okay? Cheers.
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8: A sun cloud mix today. The chance of showers or thunderstorms at a high of 27. A few clouds tonight. Possible showers and thunderstorms at a low of 17. Overcast tomorrow. Still the chance of showers and thunderstorms at a high of 23. And sunny and 25 for Saturday.

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Every Thursday, Remy hosts Aaron from Wavemaker Pool Spa Showroom. And they'll have another furry little animal in the studio. Jealous. Has all the fun. Be up for adoption from the Aurelia SPCA. We'll post some pictures, there's cute pictures on our socials too. There's Mountainhead and Shade. 89.1 Max FM.

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1: You know, sometimes you can put your head against a woman's belly and hear a baby's heartbeat. And sometimes you can rest your head there and hear Heartbeat Song by Kelly Clarkson. What? A woman on TikTok's going viral for revealing that she accidentally swallowed her AirPod. She's grabbing her vitamins. I was going to ask, how'd you do that? Grabbing for some vitamins from the table and, yeah, popped in the AirPod. She didn't realize it until she sat in her car and it said that her AirPod was connected. She's like, what? I don't have an AirPod on me, so she thought. So she came to the realization, then freaked out. She called Poison Control, and they said she'd just wait for it to pass and go to urgent care if she experienced any pain. So she kept posting updates over the next couple of days. Well, thanks for the updates. And her followers anxiously awaited good news from her bowels. It never came. Her stomach was feeling messed up due to laxatives and stress. Day five, she finally went to the doc, got an x-ray to figure out why it was still stuck inside. It was not. She evidently passed it without seeing it. This all went down last week. She's since recovered. Now, I am a skeptic at the best of times. Often wonder if people just do it for the gram, right? Maybe we'll give her the benny of the doubt. Eat them if you got them. There's Muse, Uprising, 89.1 Max FM.

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2: All good. We got a kitty cat story today. Man, I love the kitties. Yeah, we got a fearless kitty from British Columbia is turning some heads and crossing international lines without a passport. Kitten's name is Louis Vuitton. He lives in Surrey, British Columbia. He's become a local celebrity for repeatedly crossing the border between Canada and the United States a couple of times a day. And while humans would face questioning, some inspections, possibly detention for hopping the border outside an official crossing, Louis simply strolls back and forth as if international boundaries don't exist. The border in his neighborhood is marked by little more than a drainage ditch and watchful eyes of border agents. That hasn't stopped the adventurous cat from making regular trips between the two countries, sometimes carrying freshly caught mice across the border, making him an accidental wildlife smuggler, too. Video of Louis' daily commutes has attracted millions of views online and inspired a flood of cat-themed commentary. Hey, cat, give up the mouse right meow. They're smashing pumpkins. 89.1 Max FM.

Did you know you were only born with two natural fears? The fear of falling and the fear of loud sounds. All our other fears, all our other phobias are learned and acquired later in life. Interesting. 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
1: Stupid criminal of the day. Now, maybe this was some kind of ill-advised bra-burning protest, but police in Washington are searching for a dude who allegedly set fire to a rack of bras inside a Walmart. That is no way going to go through life, young man. His name is about 16 to 18 years of age, and it seems it was a planned thing. He rides in a white Cadillac Escalade, goes directly to the women's lingerie section, sets it on fire, back in the vehicle, getaway. Walmart had to be evacuated and ventilated after the flames were extinguished. Doesn't sound like there are any serious injuries. There's no word on motive on that, but the police are asking the public for some leads. Once again, it's just, there's something inside me that says that this was done for the gram. There's Cage, the elephant, Max FM.

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2: A sun cloud mix today. The chance of showers or thunderstorms at a high of 27. A few clouds tonight. Possible showers and thunderstorms at a low of 17. Overcast tomorrow. Still the chance of showers and thunderstorms at a high of 23. And sunny and 25 for Saturday.

That's Young the Giant, something to believe in. Hey, what's the date there, partner? It's Thursday, June 11 of 2026. Thanks.

0: Rocks FM. In roughly 2 minutes, you'll be on the other side. It's greener over there. It's beautiful. It's so... like sunlight shining down on a beautiful day and you're sitting in a hammock.
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1: So a record-breaking comeback. The Knicks beat the Spurs last night. 29-point deficit. They won the game by a single point. 3-1 lead. Now, I'm not saying this series is over, but I should look it up, but I don't think too many teams have come back from 3-1 deficit in a best-of-seven final. Have any? I don't know. Anyway, quite a game. But the game before that, I don't know if you noticed, but a lot of fans, there's always a lot of, you know, celebrities in the stands at NBA games, especially Madison Square Garden. Taylor Swift was there. And that's his Madison Square Garden. That's the alleged wedding venue for her and Travis Kelce. Maybe she was just checking the joint out. I don't know. But she was cheering on the Knicks. And so was Mariska Hargitay. And I'm a big Law and Order guy. It's so bad it's good. I know it's a guilty pleasure of mine, but they both wore shirts that said Stevie Nicks with a K on that. Funny. And Esty and Alana Hamm, they had T-shirts on that said Nick Cole Kidman and Nickel back. With that, having fun with the puns in the stands. Love it. Here's David Bowie, 89.1 Max FM.

Hey, so when's the last time you had a nice, cool glass of beetroot juice? If it's been a while, maybe you've never had a nice, cool glass of beetroot juice, but you might want to rethink that. Researchers found that athletes who drank beet juice about 2.5 hours before exercise saw some serious benefits. One study, football players generated about 11% more peak power during sprint tests and reached their top output faster than those who drank a placebo. Another study tracked mountain climbers going up around 13,000 feet of elevation. The climbers who had beetroot juice before showed better leg strength, improved endurance, stronger grip strength, reported less calf soreness in the days after the climb. And apparently the key is nitrates. The body converts them into nitric oxide, which helps improve oxygen delivered to your muscles. And beets aren't the only source. Like spinach, Swiss chard, celery, lettuce, radishes. This is the only stuff I eat, being a vegetarian. And when it comes to beet juice, oh yeah, I will go to the fridge, pop off the lid, and take a big swig of pickled beet juice. I pretty much do it on the daily. Keeps my svelte figure. There's Weezer.

That's Deer Rouge and Cutting Teeth. It's rougher here on a Thursday afternoon. Did this week go by quickly? I know it's not done yet, but it just seems it went by lickety-split. Although it is the season, right, as we approach first day of summer coming up. Hey, first day of summer this year is on June 21. That's Father's Day. Hey, double shot. There's Silver Sun Pickups, 89.1 Max FM.

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1: Tom Brady apparently didn't make enough money playing football. Yeah, but also, you know, most celebrities are the same, right? They get double dipping all over the place. And say, hey, if you got it, flaunt it. It's not a negative thing, right? Yeah, people like to make money. I got into radio. I mean, I had other thoughts. But Tom Brady's launched a new organic coconut drink. It's called Good Nut. Why do I think I should be laughing like Beavis and Butthead when I said that? Here's Primus, 89.1 Max FM.

0: 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Maybe you're in the car with a friend. That's two. 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
2: A sun-cloud mix this afternoon, the chance of showers or thunderstorms and temperatures around 28. A few clouds tonight, possible showers and thunderstorms, a low near 17. Overcast tomorrow, still the chance of showers and thunderstorms and a high of about 25, and sunshine in 25 for Saturday.

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2: 24 Jump Street is in the works. My name is Jeff. Channing Tatum, Jonah Hill, Ice Cube, all returning. And you're thinking, 24 Jump Street? What happened to 23 Jump Street? Well, apparently it took them so long to make it, they just skipped 23 and went straight to 24. 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
1: An Ohio man accidentally threw away a winning lottery ticket worth $100,000, but luckily trash collection hadn't come yet, so he dug through his trash and was able to recover it, and he's pretty glad he did because he took home close to $73,000 after taxes. It's worth the smell. But I watched a fantastic, speaking of lottery tickets, I'm going to give two thumbs up. Now, this was made in 2022. It's a comedy drama, but it just came to Netflix, and my wife and I watched it last night. Jerry and Marge Go Large, starring Bryan Cranston and Annette Bening. Absolutely fantastic. So good. I won't put out any spoilers. I'll just give my two thumbs up recommendation. Good film. Good film. Fun film. It's good for all ages, too. Maybe especially us older folks. Here's Refreshments, 89.1 Max FM.
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3: Is this my favorite time of the year? Maybe. Probably. It's because I look down at my fingernails right now and there's dirt underneath them. And I know that may sound disgusting, but it's radio. It's not TV. That means I'm doing some outside work. There's some garage work. And that's for me. With summer coming up here, first official day on June 21. Father's Day this year, by the way. It's on the first day of summer. That's sort of kind of cool. But digging in the garden and doing... Are you like that? Do you like this time of the year? I mean, it's better than shoveling snow. Here's Black Keys. 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
7: A sun cloud mix this afternoon, the chance of showers or thunderstorms and temperatures around 28. A few clouds tonight, possible showers and thunderstorms, a low near 17. Overcast tomorrow, still the chance of showers and thunderstorms and a high of about 25, and sunshine in 25 for Saturday.

All right, I've eaten all the biscuits, so I'll just go home. Remy Smith coming up next. Fatty Dee Dee with the evening show. And wake up with Oz tomorrow morning. Hey, tomorrow's Friday. Here's USS 89.1 Max FM.

0: hang on. Wait a minute here. Okay, stop the music. Did we play that song earlier?
1: All right, well, we screwed up, and we owe somebody some money. So. You thought you heard Nirvana twice?
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0: 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Yeah, male pattern baldness sucks when your gene pool abandons you like that. Remy?
2: It's Thursday, almost to the weekend. Back to some decent weather here, and a bit of a rocky start to my morning today. No morning coffee. No more. I'll tell you why in a little bit. Plus, we're going to talk about no more socials for the kids anymore. My liver could possibly be afraid of July the 1st. Pet of the week. Plus, we got a whole lot more, so make sure you stick around. Kicking off this Thursday with System of a Down. It's BYOB. And we are the Alternative North, 89.1 Max FM. Yeah.

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1: So this morning I wake up as I usually do, a little actually more tired than usual. I hit my snooze button, and I never do that. I'm not a snooze button guy. Finally get downstairs, brew myself up a coffee, pour it in the cup, toss in my one small level teaspoon of sugar, because any more than that it starts tasting like a hot milkshake. And then I add my cream, and I use like 18% table cream because I'm bougie like that. Anyway, it hits and it just explodes like egg dot soup. If you know what I'm talking about when I say that, it's horrible. I looked at it, I kind of took a paper towel to the top of it, thinking maybe just some, you know, bits fell off the pour spout and it just came up more. And I thought, okay, I'll give it a shake and pour a little bit more in, see what happens. And went off like fireworks. So obviously did not drink that, poured it out, and went about the rest of my morning pretty grumpy. Tried to replace my coffee with a Coca-Cola. Just not the same, man. That caffeine seems to deliver different than the morning coffee cab. It's a ritual, right? I'm a ritual kind of guy. It's just, yeah, definitely not off to the right foot today, but I'm going to do my best. MGMT, it's Kids, and we're Max FM.

Your Ex-Lover Is Dead from Stars. We got Dear Rouge coming up right now. Bush, It's Little Things. My name is Remy Smith, and you are listening to The Alternative North.

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1: Your chance to rock the wheel for a chance to rock the park this summer in London, Ontario. 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
10: A sun cloud mix this afternoon. The chance of showers or thunderstorms and temperatures around 28. A few clouds tonight. Possible showers and thunderstorms, a low near 17. Overcast tomorrow. Still the chance of showers and thunderstorms and a high of about 25. And sunshine in 25 for Saturday.

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1: All right, it is time for the Thursday 3 o'clock Lost Track. And today we're going to listen to a band that formed out of California back in 1994, blending punk rock, hip-hop, metal, reggae into their own style that they called G-Punk. Today's tune appeared on a 2000 album called Broke, and it became the band's breakout hit. It was written by the frontman, and the song uses the bartender as a symbol of escape from heartbreak, frustration, and emotional pain, mixing vulnerable lyrics with explosive rap metal energy. This track reached a whole new audience when it landed itself on the soundtrack for Tony Hawk Pro Skater number 3, helping cement it as one of the most recognizable tracks of the early 2000s rap metal era. This is Head PE with Bartender for your Thursday 3 o'clock Lost Track on the Alternative North 89.1 Max FM.

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1: If you're a fan of the heavy tracks, the heavy tunes, and the heavy live shows, we are giving you a chance to get in the mosh pit with me this fall, checking out one of the most intense live acts you can possibly see. 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They're touring around with Denzel Curry, Super Heaven, and Boundaries. It is going to be a loud, heavy, completely unhinged show, and I want to bring some Max FM people with me. So shoot the text word PIT to our text line. It's Helmet, Unsung, and we're Max FM.

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3: We're hanging out with Aaron from Wavemaker Pool Spa Showroom and a teeny tiny little one that's probably not going to be teeny tiny forever.
4: No, this is a sneak preview, though, so he's not quite available yet. He's still a little bit too young to be adopted. There were six little babies, and they are now at the seven-week mark.
3: Okay.
4: So this one is named Camper. He is Black Lab German Shepherd, and oh my goodness, I know Remy, like we say this every single week, how much we're in love, but this will just melt your heart.
3: He's so cute.
4: Is he not? And he's so well behaved so far.
3: A lot of time we talk about skipping the puppy stage with the older dogs, which is really convenient and helpful, especially if you lead like a busier lifestyle. But if you've never had the puppy stage before, that this little guy is...
4: He's adorable. Yeah. And he was bottle fed. So six babies were separated from their mama.
3: Okay.
4: So they will have a little bit of different personalities because of that separation from an adult dog right off the hop and having just spent all their time as infants with each other. So it does cause some differences in the way they grow up, but...
3: Well, it feels like more of a trust in humans.
4: It really does. Yeah. He definitely trusts us, and he definitely is not afraid of us, and he thinks we're cool and we think he's cool. So
3: Sold.
4: Yes, really, honest to goodness. He's got that little bit of a white tuxedo on him. You can see little bits of brown spots on him where the German Shepherd's peeking through. Yeah. But yeah, he's really, really cool. So he can be seen in the dog observation area at the Orillia SPCA with his siblings. You can check him out. You can probably pre-sign up for him, I would think.
3: I would hope.
4: Yeah, I'm pretty sure you can.
3: Don't tempt me, though.
4: I know, right? So if you're interested, you can go and check him out and have a meet and greet at the Orillia SPCA. See the girls over there. But holy smokes, man, he's not going to last long.
3: No, he's sitting in my lap right now just chilling.
4: Yeah.
3: Loving the pets.
4: Yeah, and just loving being a puppy.

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2: A sun-cloud mix this afternoon, the chance of showers or thunderstorms and temperatures around 28. A few clouds tonight, possible showers and thunderstorms, a low near 17. Overcast tomorrow, still the chance of showers and thunderstorms and a high of about 25, and sunshine in 25 for Saturday.

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websites, you'll see that we are listed as CISO. But the people know me as Max FM. Aurelia, Barry, Muskoka.

0: 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Here's Remy.
1: Sorry, kids. According to the government of Canada, we don't want you on socials anymore. The government has recently put out a bill banning all children under the age of 16 on social media. And I'm very curious what you think about this. And I'm going to wait to lend my opinion before I hear some of the text messages from you. So shoot me a message to 705-326-8989. A ban on children using social media before the age of 16 years old. Yeah or nay, your thoughts on it? Shoot me a text and let me know right now. Sonic Youth. This is Cool Thing. Cool with a K, by the way. And we're the Alternative North, 89.1 Max FM.

Good afternoon. I'm Susan Meredith. A Toronto police officer was killed today while executing a search warrant and conducting a high-risk takedown at an apartment building. 43-year-old Mark Pinizzotto had been a member of the Toronto Police Emergency Task Force for 5 years and had been with the service for 18 years. He leaves a spouse and 14-year-old twins. Police are looking for 19-year-old Zara Jabi in connection with the shooting. Another 19-year-old who was in the unit police were entering is in hospital with serious injuries. It's the second time this week a police officer has died in Ontario in the line of duty. On Tuesday, OPP officer Taryn Bali was killed when he was struck by a vehicle he was trying to stop near Hearst. Two people have died following a vehicle fire on Highway 400 near Port Severn early this morning. South Georgian Bay OPP say a single vehicle crash around 3 a.m. near Crooked Bay Road involving an SUV resulted in the fire. Police say the occupants of the SUV were pronounced deceased at the scene. The identities of the deceased are being withheld at this time, pending notification of next of kin. Highway 400 remained closed between White Falls Road and Muskoka Road 38 for several hours for the investigation and has since reopened. New numbers from an Angus Reid Institute survey show Premier Doug Ford's approval rating is the lowest among premiers, now sitting at 21%, and that's the lowest since Ford took office in 2018. Leading the pack is Manitoba Premier Wab Kanu with a whopping 62% approval rating. Orillia business owners are invited to take part in a survey conducted by the city. The goal is to better understand the local economy, support businesses, and plan for future growth. Orillia city staff have begun visiting businesses to initiate participation in the survey, with data collection ending August 31st. To complete the survey, visit businessinorillia.ca/survey. And finally, the controversial statue of Samuel de Champlain has once again been removed from the Orillia waterfront. This after council voted last week to take it away and put it back in storage. It had been returned last month, apparently at the request of the mayor, but it was fenced off and put under a tarp after it was vandalized. The statue has been criticized over the way it depicts Indigenous people. In sports, the FIFA World Cup is underway today. Mexico meeting South Africa, the way it depicts Indigenous people. In sports, the FIFA World Cup is underway today. Mexico meeting South Africa this afternoon in Mexico City. Team Canada

0: degrees. Tomorrow, mainly cloudy with a 40% chance of morning showers. The high 23, feeling 26 with the Humidex. Looking ahead to the weekend, Saturday will be sunny with a high of 26. And Sunday, clouds roll back with a 40% chance of showers and the high cooling off to 18 degrees.
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1: So the government is suggesting that kids under the age of 16 be banned from using social media. No social media for anybody under the age of 16. Got a text message in here saying, Remy, this makes perfect sense for me, and I completely agree with it. Kids have no business being on social media. Cyberbullying is out of control. They shouldn't even have a cell phone before that age. I agree with a lot of what you're saying in principle. I am, however, going to have to put a little asterisk next to the cell phone thing because I have three kids and I had an early morning get start. I had to get out the door before their bus came and I wanted to make sure that I was still in good contact with my kids. No landline at my house. And I figured rather than putting in a landline, I would get my kids' cell phones when they were, you know, a little below the age of 16 so I could at least know when they were headed off to school. They'd shoot me a text and they let me know when they got home safe. So sometimes there's exceptions to every rule. Shoot me a text. Let me know what you think. Kids under 16 banned from social media, yay or nay. Right now, Offspring.

Mono Whales out with the old. We got Valley coming up right now. Queens of the Stone Age, the way you used to do. My name is Remy Smith, and you are listening to the Alternative North 89.1 Max FM.

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0: Remy. You've probably never heard of him. He has no notoriety or name reco. Isn't that charming? Remy on Max.
1: Government's putting forward the idea of banning kids under the age of 16 from social media. Curious to hear your thoughts on this. I got a text message in saying, Remy, as much as I agree with kids not using social media, no bill, no law is going to change them from doing it. Right now, Facebook has a policy where you're not allowed to be under 12 years old, and there are many children under the age of 12 on social media. There's no way to enforce it. It won't work. Pure pandering. I get what you're saying, and this is kind of like what I meant when I said I agree in principle to the other person I was talking about when they were saying, yeah, ban it. It makes perfect sense. I don't think it's enforceable. I think it's a fairly legitimate idea in theory, because I do think that social media is a bit of a toxic place, and not just for kids, by the way, for everybody when they spend too much time on it. But like, how do you really stop them? Because it's not that complicated to just put in a different birthday, right? Bottom line, it falls on the caregivers at home to police that. No law in place is really going to stop it, I don't think, unless there's other measures they're considering putting in place. But what does that mean for the rest of us? Wolf Mother, it's colossal. On Max.

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6: A sun cloud mix this afternoon, the chance of showers or thunderstorms, and temperatures around 28. A few clouds tonight, possible showers and thunderstorms, a low near 17. Overcast tomorrow, still the chance of showers and thunderstorms, and a high of about 25, and sunshine in 25 for Saturday.

Papa Roach Last Resort right now. This is Treble Charger Brand New Low. My name is Remy Smith, and you are listening to the Alternative North 89.1 Max FM.

0: His name is Remy. Remy. And he's unmasked.
1: The government putting forward the idea that kids under 16 should stay off social media and kind of suggesting that they're going to put it into law if possible. And the question is it actually possible? Got quite a few text messages in about this. Most people, for the most part, agree that kids should be off of social media. However, most people also agreeing that it's an unenforceable law if it was ever actually made to be a law. The only way I could really see it being enforced is if it was something that affected everybody, adults and children included. And that's something like an online passport, which is probably going to come one day, to be honest, especially with the birth of AI and not being able to trust what you see. I think we will eventually get to a point in digital society where you have to prove that you are a living, breathing human being to be part of this or that, whether it's a social media or whatever it happens to be. And what comes with a social media passport or an online passport is some red tape. And well, You can Google it and dive down that rabbit hole of conspiracy theory if you'd like. Butthole Surfers, and we're Max FM.
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hot pursuit and fiery auto crashes. Some will die in hot pursuit while sifting through my ashes. Some will fall in love with life and drink it from a fountain that is pouring like an avalanche coming down the mountain.

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1: Good afternoon. I'm Susan Meredith. A Toronto police officer was killed this morning while executing a search warrant. 43-year-old Mark Pinizzotto was an 18-year veteran with Toronto Police and a member of the Emergency Task Force for the last 5 years. He leaves a wife and 14-year-old twins. Police are looking for 19-year-old Zara Jabi in connection with the shooting. Another 19-year-old who was in the unit police were entering is in hospital with serious injuries. It's the second time this week a police officer has died in the province in the line of duty. On Tuesday, OPP officer Taryn Valley was killed when he was struck by a vehicle. He was trying to stop near Hearst. Two people died following a vehicle fire on Highway 400 near Port Severn early this morning. South Georgian Bay OPP say a single vehicle crash around 3 this morning near Crooked Bay Road involving an SUV resulted in the fire. No names have been released. Barrie police have identified the human remains found in Bursey Park earlier this week and are now investigating a homicide. The remains are those of 50-year-old Jamie Goudreau from Barrie. Mr. Goudreau was known to police and frequently panhandled at the Highway 400 off-ramp to Bayfield Street and the Essa Road on-ramp at Fairview Road. Barrie Police Major Crime are appealing to the public for any information on the victim's last known movements, contacts, or activities in recent months. Anyone with dash cam or surveillance video is asked to contact Barrie Police. Canada Post says it's getting ready to end home delivery for another near 500,000 addresses. The switch will happen next year. This would be in addition to the 136,000 already announced in the Crown Corporation's plans to modernize and a step toward financial self-sustainability. Those addresses are slated to be converted this year or early 2027. Finally, new numbers from an Angus Reid Institute survey show Premier Doug Ford's approval rating is the lowest among premiers. It now sits at 21%, the lowest since Ford took office in 2018. Leading the pack is Manitoba Premier Wab Kanoo with a whopping 62% approval rating. In sports, the FIFA World Cup is underway today. Mexico meeting South Africa in Mexico City. Team Canada plays tomorrow against Bosnia-Herzegovina at 3 p.m. The Blue Jays are off today ahead of a series with the Yankees starting tomorrow. The forecast for Orillia, Barrie, and Muskoka. Partly cloudy tonight with a chance for overnight showers or a thunderstorm. The low, 19 degrees. Tomorrow, mainly cloudy with a 40% chance of morning showers. The high, 23, feeling 26 with the Humidex. Looking ahead to the weekend, Saturday will be sunny with a high of 26. And Sunday, clouds roll back with a 40% chance of showers and the high cooling off to 18 degrees.
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1: My liver could be in trouble as of July 1st. That's when all the trade talks are happening between us and
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1: My liver could be in trouble as of July 1st. That's when all the trade talks are happening between us and them, and we could possibly, maybe,

my regular stuff, and I'm looking forward to it returning to the shelf eventually. I know why it's been off the shelf. It makes a lot of sense, you know, in our little kind of trade way to fight back, for lack of a better term, but like, I miss it. I want it back. I'm just so done with all this. Can we not just play fair and play nice so that we can enjoy a nice glass of bourbon, maybe some ice on a super hot day, but only on a super hot day and only on a bottle under the certain dollar amount, because you don't add ice over that dollar amount. Sleep Token, Caramel, and we're Max FM.

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1: Talking about the possible return of American spirits and wines to our LCBOs and local stores if everything goes, I don't want to say as planned, positively for July 1st. And I mentioned my liver might be in trouble if it does happen to be the case. I got a text message in saying, you and me both, Remy, if the prohibition on American booze is lifted, we should totally get together for a drink. What's your favorite? What's your favorite is a huge statement because it's a hard thing to answer. My favorite, like on the shelf, easy to buy, easy to locate, not too expensive, is Wild Turkey 101. It's got a little extra kick with that 101 proof in it. And it's got a good taste, too. It's got the caramel undertones, the vanilla. I'm not going to go all pretentious whiskey tasting on you, but yeah. Wild Turkey 101. That's usually my go-to. Green Day, Kill the DJ, and we're Max FM.

0: 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Just wait here, okay? I'll be back in a couple of minutes.
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7: A sun cloud mix this afternoon, the chance of showers or thunderstorms and temperatures around 28. A few clouds tonight, possible showers and thunderstorms, a low near 17. Overcast tomorrow, still the chance of showers and thunderstorms and a high of about 25, and sunshine in 25 for Saturday.

Killers read my mind, and that is it for me today. I did get one text message, and I want to read it. I was talking about, like, you know, the prohibition on American booze being lifted, it coming back. Somebody else asking me what my go-to was, and I said Wild Turkey 101. The text message I got said, Wild Turkey, that's some hillbilly stuff right there, Remy. 101, it's different. It's not just the plain Wild Turkey. It's 101 proof Wild Turkey. But I like the whole Wild Turkey, like, line and profile, to be honest with you. It's better than you think it is if you can taste the flavor underneath the burn. I'll put it that way, but it takes practice. It's an acquired taste. I'm going to leave you with Perfect Circle. This is Judith. My name is Remy Smith. We are the Alternative North, 89.1 Max FM, and you and I will talk again tomorrow.

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1: Vaping is apparently bad, like, for your body. A report from the University of Alberta looked at people in their early 20s who use vapes and e-cigarettes and found their hearts and lungs did not work as well as expected. There is one good thing about vaping. Really bothers old people. If anyone born in the 1900s wanted nicotine, they had to buy cigarettes and a lighter to get it, and their lighter would always get lost or stolen, so they'd have to find someone else with a light, then go outside and have their cigarette, at which point they forgot they borrowed their lighter, so now someone else got their lighter stolen, and the cycle of abuse continued. Here's the Foo Fighters.

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1: Good afternoon. I'm Susan Meredith. A Toronto police officer was killed today while executing a search warrant and conducting a high-risk takedown at an apartment building. 43-year-old Mark Pinizzotto had been a member of the Toronto Police Emergency Task Force for 5 years and had been with the service for 18 years. He leaves a spouse and 14-year-old twins. Police are looking for 19-year-old Zara Jabi in connection with the shooting. Another 19-year-old who was in the unit police were entering is in hospital with serious injuries. It's the second time this week a police officer has died in Ontario in the line of duty. On Tuesday, OPP officer Taryn Bali was killed when he was struck by a vehicle he was trying to stop near Hearst. Two people have died following a vehicle fire on Highway 400 near Port Severn early this morning. South Georgian Bay OPP say a single vehicle crash around 3 a.m. near Crooked Bay Road involving an SUV resulted in the fire. Police say the occupants of the SUV were pronounced deceased at the scene. The identities of the deceased are being withheld at this time, pending notification of next of kin. Highway 400 remained closed between White Falls Road and Muskoka Road 38 for several hours for the investigation and has since reopened. New numbers from an Angus Reid Institute survey show Premier Doug Ford's approval rating is the lowest among premiers, now sitting at 21%, and that's the lowest since Ford took office in 2018. Leading the pack is Manitoba Premier Wab Kanu with a whopping 62% approval rating. Orillia business owners are invited to take part in a survey conducted by the city. The goal is to better understand the local economy, support businesses, and plan for future growth. Orillia city staff have begun visiting businesses to initiate participation in the survey, with data collection ending August 31st. To complete the survey, visit businessinorillia.ca/survey. And finally, the controversial statue of Samuel de Champlain has once again been removed from the Orillia waterfront. This after council voted last week to take it away and put it back in storage. It had been returned last month, apparently at the request of the mayor, but it was fenced off and put under a tarp after it was vandalized. The statue has been criticized over the way it depicts Indigenous people. In sports, the FIFA World Cup is underway today. Mexico meeting South Africa this afternoon in Mexico City. Team Canada plays tomorrow against Bosnia-Herzegovina. That match is at 3. The Blue Jays are off today ahead of a series with the Yankees starting tomorrow. In the NBA, the Knicks and Spurs meet again Saturday. The Knicks are up 3-1 in that series. In the WNBA, the Toronto Tempo travel to Washington tomorrow to take on the Mystics. The forecast for Orillia, Barrie, and Muskoka. Partly cloudy tonight with a chance for overnight showers or a thunderstorm. The low 19 degrees. Tomorrow mainly cloudy with a 40% chance of morning showers. The high 23, feeling 26 with the Humidex. Looking ahead to the weekend, Saturday will be sunny with a high of 26. And Sunday, clouds roll back with a 40% chance of showers and the high cooling off to 18 degrees.
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0: Kicking back with a fatty for your evening. 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
1: If you're on social media, you may have seen some content about people in Alberta wanting to separate from Canada. A new report, though, found over a dozen active accounts on Alberta separatist pages are from other countries, including Indonesia, Pakistan, India, the U.S., and Sri Lanka, all of them claiming to be Canadian, but they're not. So if it's on the internet, just assume that it's fake. Unless it's on that website that only posts stuff you agree with, then totally real. Here's Alice in Chains.

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It is Fatty with you this evening. So we know Canada's birth rate is going down a bunch. Apparently your smartphone has a lot to do with it. I'll explain in two songs. First, Sloan, here's Dream Destroyer.

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3: So we know fewer people are having kids, but is your phone to blame? A report found areas with early iPhone use started to see birth rates decline first, which evolved to bigger areas as smartphones became more popular, and researchers say the phones prompted people to talk to other people less and lower the birth rate. To be fair, though, my smartphone is a lot like a baby. Like, I have it with me all the time, and I always get concerned when I drop it. Here's Kasabian.

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3: Partly cloudy tonight with a chance for overnight showers or a thunderstorm. The low 19 degrees. Tomorrow mainly cloudy with a 40% chance of morning showers. The high 23, feeling 26 with the Humidex. Looking ahead to the weekend, Saturday will be sunny with a high of 26. And Sunday, clouds roll back with a 40% chance of showers and the high cooling off to 18 degrees.

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0: It's Fatty on Max.
1: So it's been almost a year now since Hulk Hogan died. We just found out his cause of death, though. Officials in Florida say the Hulkster, whose real name is Terry Bollea, died of natural causes at the age of 71 last summer. And there was nothing to indicate any wrongdoing in his death. I figured he died from all the steroids making him so jacked to cut off blood flow from his head to his bald guy ponytail. But no. No, natural causes, which proves you can use steroids your whole life, be totally fine. Steroids are healthy now. Every child will get roids mixed in with their Capri Sun at school. Here's Green Day.

0: It's Fatty on Max.
1: After about 8 years of construction, the new Gordie Howe International Bridge is set to open on Monday, connecting Windsor and Detroit. The new bridge will have a walkway for pedestrians to cross, which is cool, because I've always wanted to have my Arab ancestry scrutinized by border officials on foot. Here's Queens of the Stone Age.

phenomenon. We haven't been doing it for like centuries like we did with smoking cigarettes. But new research shows that vaping is kind of bad for you. Drop the details in two songs. First, Cold War Kids, here's What You Say.

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1: So it turns out vaping is bad for your body. A report from the University of Alberta looked at people in their early 20s who use vapes and e-cigarettes, found their hearts and lungs did not work as expected. Now, even though we're still learning about vaping, we at least always had a feeling vapes were bad. Not like with early cigarettes where doctors recommended cigarettes for kids and seniors. A lot of people don't know, between 1947 and 72, every kindergartner smoked 2 packs a day at school and then a 3rd pack for dinner. And if you were giving birth, the obstetrician would blow cigarette smoke into the birth canal to acclimatize the baby to cigarettes. That's why the Aurelia Soldiers Hospital used to be called the Du Maurier Institute of Smooth Flavor. Here's Linkin Park, Bleed It Out.
2: Yeah, here we go for the 100th time. 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Throw them up and let some shine. Going out

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8: Partly cloudy tonight with a chance for overnight showers or a thunderstorm. The low 19 degrees. Tomorrow mainly cloudy with a 40% chance of morning showers. The high 23, feeling 26 with the Humidex. Looking ahead to the weekend, Saturday will be sunny with a high of 26. And Sunday, clouds roll back with a 40% chance of showers and the high cooling off to 18 degrees.

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1: 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What's hot? 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Everybody wants a bite. 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

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Save your money, man. 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It'll be a flip side to what you did. Somebody else trying to spin off.